my heart, 'cause I couldn't dance. You didn't even want me around. And now I'm back to let you know I can really shake 'em down.

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It's automatic.

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Then it lightly touched down. Told me of a time you worked with minstrel shows.

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But most of the time I spend behind these county bars. You see sunlight

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But I don't know about that. There's many times that we've loved and we've shared love and made love. It doesn't seem to me like it's enough. It's just not enough, baby.